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Let the glory come out of you. Let the glory come out of you. Let the power come out of you. Let the power, let the authority come out of you. Let the glory flow

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Let it flow, let it flow, let it flow, let it flow. Quitter le boulet, quitter le boulet, quitter le boulet.

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